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0: Proudly Bruce County, proudly Canadian.

Tell me what you want right now. Ooh, let everybody talk right now. So tell me what you want right now. You can get it. Tell me what

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1: It is time for our pop quiz. I've got a question based on what we've talked about in class. The correct answer gets you into the draw that we'll make at the end of class for a gift certificate to Boston Pizza in Port Elgin and Owen Sound, thanks to Middleton Finner Financial Services, your Sun Life advisors in Kincardine and Port Elgin. Glenn Campbell has said that he did not at all enjoy opening for which band? 519-389-9790. If you want to call in your answer or go through the Elgin Jewelers text line, you can also go through the website, rockthebruce.ca. You'll see the word win at the top of the page. Just click on that, and you'll see where you can get your answer in. Glenn Campbell has said he did not at all enjoy opening for which band? Get your answer in while we hear from Tom Cochran and Red Ryder, but first it's the Cars on The Bruce.

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Everybody was like, ow! Everybody was like, ow! Everybody was like, ow, yeah!

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I'm just talking.

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